0: Men the second verse, the bluebell, blau klocka, the bluebell talks to him and says, can you believe what a gorgeous day it is? Yeah. I can't believe it. I mean, this is stunning, isn't it?
1: Yeah.
0: And then as the sun rises, the poem says the whole world begins to glisten. The whole world glimmers and shines in color.

0: And then, at the end of the song, he says, "Everyone is happy. Everything is happy. But alas, this happiness is not for me."
1: Give yourself a break.
0: But really, again, it's basically saying, I'm not included. Mm. Yeah. I'm outside this. Somehow, why can't I connect? Why can't I connect to this?
1: He's feeling it all?
0: He feels it. He witnesses it. Yeah. He witnesses others enjoying this beauty of nature, which is so important to him. But he says, the true happiness, it's not for me. I'm not going to have access to that.
2: Við erum sammála um það við Barbara Hannigan að tónskaldið hefði mátt verið aðeins mildara við sjálft sig í textakerðinu og einbyttu sér að því að njóta sjálft allrar fegurðunar í kringum sig. En auðvitað er tókstreita trega og hamingju síjungt umfjöllunar efni listafólks í öllum greinum.
1: This is fantastic, Barbara. Thanks for taking the time.
0: Oh yeah,
1: and
0: could talk
1: I'm
0: forever.
1: I'm looking very much forward to it and you'll be here a few times this season.
0: I'll be here for 6 different programs this season.
1: Yeah.
0: But this is this Ataka program, it's a special concert outside the subscription series.
1: Yeah.
0: And I'm so excited to share it with the orchestra and with our audiences.